0: Das ist absolut Bella. 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
1: I can still remember when I bought my first guitar. 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

0: 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Absolut Bella.
1: 7A. What number is this, Chip?
2: 7A.
1: Okay, not me, like, don't get excited, man. It's because I'm short, I know.